0: That's Drunkard's Dream. Nearly everybody knows it.
1: Yeah, I've heard it on different.
0: That's beautiful. I always liked it right well. Drunkard's Dream. Mm-hmm. Yeah.

0: Heron.
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0: I'm looking for the body.
1: Don't look for him anymore. He jumped into the second circle.
0: Father, the second ditch of the eighth circle?
1: Flattery got him nowhere.
0: And you, Heron?
1: I'm walking along the line.
0: Which line?
1: The sinuous line of the idea.
0: Like this serpentine stream?
1: Follow your path. I'll stay there, waiting.

0: Robin White is last flight.
1: You have entered my territory now.
0: Je dois casser le mur. Ah.

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Catch remaining

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We sent ye for the kingdom of heaven. It ain't for this to see. That was spoken of by the prophet Ezekiel. Big voice of one crying in the wilderness, prepare the way of the Lord and make his pathway straight and sing. John had his raiment of camel hair and a leather girdle about his arm.

Jesus came from Nazareth unto Galilee to be baptized of John in Jordan. And John said unto him, Comest thou to me? I need to be baptized of thee. And Jesus said unto John, Suffer it to be so far.

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And Jesus was carried up into the mountain to be tempted of the Satan. And when he had fasted 40 days and 40 nights, the tempter came unto him and said, if thou be the Son of God, cast thyself cause thee stone to be made bread. And Jesus said unto John, get behind me, for it is written, thou shalt not tempt the Lord thy God, but him only.

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Too tight. In the hands of his oppressor, he feels the burden of his people's strife. She knows that if she dies, the man who so viciously took her life will be able to go home that very same night. Joyfully eat dinner with his kids and wife and kiss them goodnight. Forgetting the little girl who he just made a memory. No more movie nights and dinners with her daddy. Kisses from her mommy. Dreams of who she would be. He might remember the doll that lay next to her. How it too had 6 bullets lodged into it. Life was as it once was, but she. No, she will experience lifelessness for the first time because he had a bad day. A quarter to me, a fellow racist cop friend to please ask about his day at work, he'll say, another day doing what's right. To him, justice is controversial, so he warns them of the news and tells them what happened through his eyes that night. A man can only be this comfortable speaking of murder when he precisely knew their names will remain unheard of. Stop looking for validation and seek more routes to build our people's outlook on our current situation. They can't survive without us. Yet they continue to kill people that look like me and you because they think our lives are worthless. You are worthless and the price tag placed on my life will be worthless when it comes to judgment day and they gotta compare the crimes of the heart that were worthless. Maybe they think it hurts less. Killing a black man. Maybe they think less tears will shed finding out a little black boy or girl will never run on the playground again. Maybe they think it's less than ideal but not too surreal and she never gets to hold her kids again. I'm sick of this. Society keeps labeling murder as police brutality in the media. Every social platform I can think of, seeing my people killed so my eyes keep bleeding. Ears won't stop ringing. I'm hearing the cries of the people they didn't get the chance to be. Our murders are swept up in a swift of philanthropy. Donating money to the projects, I guess that makes a man to be. A man to be seen in the eye of the public as a savior. Only from a distance gripping the necks of the people who lay unwavered. His spirit will be immortal. But the man who took his life speaks to murder. And his wife looks at the hashtag acting as if she's never heard of these incidents. If you simply question the morality of it, that's not enough to me. You're a part of the problem for not wanting to speak. So don't be uncomfortable when you've seen us bleed and did nothing to heed

0: a stretcher, yet the limbs of a body that once was seem to shrink up. No more life flowing through them, and the family can't think of a reason beneath the tree sign and hate behind his murder. They wish they could say this was a concept they'd never heard of, but daily we unwillingly become martyrs unheard of. They say, why do they hate us like this? Why do they hate us like this? Maybe because our black skin brings gems to the earth, countless gifts. The first to inhabit it, but treat it as if we don't belong in it. Too tight. Their grip is too tight, but my people keep fighting. Too tight. Their grip is tight, but my people will survive this and thrive in a way that demands ignorance to stop being labeled as bliss. We don't need your validation. Watch us climb our way to the top of our own nation.
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Okay, well, look, I know things have been hard between you and me.

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1: Unforgiven, limited for corrupted living. Rough conditions, moving humble with tunnel vision. With such conviction, through the knowledge and plus addition. With much affliction, the impact will be like truck collisions. Tough decisions left me with smaller circles. In a daze, hitting haze, I call it the color purple. 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I'm disappointed, I really thought they was like that. I knocked them out with a few

0: only hope that the force is with him. 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

0: strong drink unto him that is ready to perish. 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
1: Amen. You're going to hell, brother. Family reunion.
2: You're making a big mistake.
1: You're going to hell, brother. Family reunion.
2: You're making a big mistake.
1: You're going to hell, brother. Family reunion.
2: You're making a big mistake.
3: I don't get angry. I'm a professional.
4: Can't be better than mine.
5: Just how dangerous is it? Can't stop what's coming.
1: Family reunion.
5: Just how dangerous is it?

0: collar and took the tie off.
1: You're going to hell, brother. I'm leaving you.
2: You're making a big mistake.
3: I don't get angry. I'm a professional.
4: Can't be better than mine.
2: Just how dangerous is it? Can't stop what's coming. I'm leaving you. Just how dangerous is it?
0: Yo.

0: here's the deal.
1: You're going to hell, brother. I'm leaving you.
0: You're making a big mistake.
2: I don't get angry. I'm a professional.
3: Can't be better than mine.
0: Just how dangerous is it? Can't stop what's coming.
1: I'm leaving you.
0: Just how dangerous is it? You're
1: going to hell, brother.
4: I'm afraid you'll burn yourself out.
5: Don't worry about me. See that? The longest lifeline you ever saw.
6: Look,

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2: 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I don't want to fuck with this.
3: 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I made contact with the connect.
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I know you could have me climbing walls. That's what I do.